0: Radio Torino. 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Radio Torino. Radio Torino. Only the best music.
1: So I was sitting there in the bar and this guy came up to me and he said, "My life stinks." And I saw his gold credit card and I saw the way that he was looking at people across the room and I looked at his face and, you know, quite a good looking face. And I just said, "Dude, your perspective on life sucks."

Okay, searching everywhere from steeplechase to palisades, in any shooting gallery where promises are made to walk away, walk away, walk away, walk away from color coats and Whitley Bay. Had to walk away. And girl, it looks so pretty to me, like it always did.

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All the differences stand, I like the shoes to go, my man. You've a costume to match called the Raider Girls. Oh, son.